drive to the top. I've been out of shape, taking out the box. I'm an astronaut. I blasted off the planet, rock that caused catastrophe, and it matters more because I had it. Now I had a thought about wreaking havoc on an opposition. Kind of shocking, they want a static with precision. I'm automatic. Quarterback, I ain't talking second. 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

Caribbean girl, me no for tick, me no for top, yeah. You know watch my body, next to them, I watch how much, yeah. Anything you say.